We just heard the Bournemouth Symphony, led by Andrew Litton. That was tonight's evening opus. We heard Tchaikovsky's Serenade for Strings. Join me tomorrow at the 8 p.m. hour for another great complete masterwork. We'll have the Cello Concerto in B Minor by Antonín Dvořák. Just ahead, more music from a Czech composer for you. This is 89.9 WDAV. I'm Keenan Harmon here with music this Tuesday. 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Details at SteinwayCarolina.com. Music here is from Joanne Folletta's 2017 album of music by Czech composer and teacher at the Prague Conservatory, Vítězslav Novák. He was a very important Czech musical figure in the first part of the 20th century. Here is the concert overture, Lady Godiva. Here's the Buffalo Philharmonic, led by Joanne Folletta.

0: That was the concert overture, Lady Godiva, or Lady Godiva, it could be pronounced, by Vyacheslav Novak. We heard the Buffalo Philharmonic. They were led by Joanne Folletta. Just ahead, a bit of band music for you. We'll hear the Suite No. 1 in E-flat by Gustav Holst with the Eastman Wind Ensemble. That and more for you. This is 89.9 WDAV. I'm Keenan Harmon here with music for you this Tuesday. 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

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We just heard Gustav Holst's Suite No. 1 in E-flat for Military Band. 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I'm Keenan Harmon, and off you and I go now into the night music. We'll start the night music off with music by Paganini, his Caprice No. 24. We're going to hear violinist Angèle Dubois, who performs and leads La Pietà

That was the Caprice No. 24 by Niccolo Paganini. We heard violinist Angèle Dubois, who performed and led La Pietà. 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I'm Keenan Harmon here with the night music for you this Tuesday. 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Music here by Jean-Philippe Rameau. This is his overture to Pygmalion. Christophe Rousset leads L'Italien Lyrique.

That was the ensemble L'Italien Lyrique. They performed the overture to Pygmalion by Jean-Philippe Rameau. From the Catherine and Moulton Connor Broadcast Studio, I'm Keenan Harmon here with the Night Music, and this is Classical Public Radio, 89.9 WDAV. 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Here is the St. Petersburg String Quartet performing Alexander Glazunov's Five Novelettes.

That was the St. Petersburg String Quartet. We just heard Five Novelettes by Alexander Glazunov. 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I'm Keenan Harmon here with the Night Music this Tuesday. 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The Gladys and Rom Spark Society is a group of listeners who care about classical music on WDAV. We thank George and Eva Raftalis of Cornelius for the extraordinary part they play in bringing this music to you. For information on joining the Spark Society, visit WDAV.org and scroll down to the Ways to Give section. If you were with me over an hour ago for the evening opus around 8:05 Eastern Standard Time, the Northern Hemisphere experienced the autumnal equinox. So that means we are officially in fall. How about some music to celebrate? We have Autumn Landscapes by Velo Tormes. Here's the Holtz Singers, led by Stephen Layton.

0: That was music by Velio Tormese. We just heard Autumn Landscapes with the Holtz Singers, led by Stephen Layton. That was a bit of music for you to celebrate what is now the autumn. We experienced the autumnal equinox nearly 2 hours ago at 8:05. Just ahead, violinist Hong Yi Mo and pianist John Etzel will give us a couple of pieces by Francis Poulenc from their brand new album, Metamorphoses, Poulenc on violin and piano. 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

0: We just heard violinist Hongyi Mo and pianist John Etzel. They just performed Balanitas No. 2. And before that, we heard them perform two poems of Louis Aragon, both by composer Francis Poulenc. And that was from their brand new album, Metamorphoses, Poulenc on violin and piano. More night music for you just ahead with an intermezzo in A minor by Edvard Grieg. We'll hear that with cellist Jules Mork and pianist Jean-Yves Thibaudet, as well as music by Tchaikovsky and Sesson. 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

Itzhak Perlman with the New York Philharmonic. Zubin Mehta was at the helm. We just heard Havanaise by Camille Saint-Saëns. Before that, we heard the opening movement to the Oboe Sonata by Saint-Saëns with Hans-Jörg Schellenberger, who was our oboist, with Rolf Kernan at the piano. And before that, we heard the third movement from the Suite No. 4 by Tchaikovsky, performed by the Radio Symphony Orchestra of Berlin. 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I'm Keenan Harmon. Glad to be with you this Tuesday. Printmaking has always been an important artistic medium in Latin America, and some very interesting technical innovations have been introduced by Latin American artists over the decades. Coming up on Saturday, the Beckler Museum of Modern Art is opening an exhibition called Making an Impression, Pioneering Latin American Printmakers. Works by four artists who've pushed the boundaries of the genre will be on display. On this week's Piedmont Arts Podcast episode, we talked to Beckler curator Katia Zavaskovsky about those artists and the exhibition. You can also hear the latest installment of Fanfare, which gives you a heads up about interesting things to do in our area. 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Music ahead by Mozart and Haydn. In just a little bit, we'll hear an adagio movement from one of Haydn's string quartets. Music here now by Mozart, the second movement from his Piano Concerto No. 25. Here is pianist Alicia De La Rocha with the English Chamber Orchestra. They're led by Sir Colin Davis.

That was the Largo Movement from the Flute Concerto by Anton Fielsch. We heard on flute Yuri Valak with the Dvorak Chamber Orchestra. Before that, we heard the Jerusalem Quartet perform the Adagio Movement from the first of Franz Joseph Haydn's string quartets from his Opus 77. This is 89.9 WDAV, your classical companion. I'm Keenan Harmon. Hope you're doing well this Tuesday. We have more music for you just ahead with music by George Whitefield Chadwick, as well as music by Lou Harrison and Frederick Delius. Here is pianist Peter Karoff performing Chadwick's The Frogs from Five Pieces for Piano.

0: That was music by Frederick Delius on Hearing the First Cuckoo in Spring. We heard the London Philharmonic. They were led by Vernon Hanley. Before that, we heard the third movement from the Symphony No. 2, the Elegiac Symphony by Lou Harrison. We heard that with the American Composers Orchestra, led by Dennis Russell Davies. More night music for you just ahead with the music of Bach, Benedetto Marcello, and more Bach. Just ahead is the third movement from Bach's Cello Suite No. 5 in C minor. We'll hear that with cellist Jean-Guyen Carras. And later on, we'll hear music by Bach performed by violinist Rachel Barton Pine. 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

That was Johann Sebastian Bach's Cantabile in G. We heard violinist Rachel Barton Pine with, at the harpsichord, Yuri Vinokour. Before that, we heard the Sonata in G for flute, lute, and cello by Benedetto Marcello. We heard that performed by the Claudio Monteverdi Academy of Venice. And we started the hour off with cellist Jean-Guillaume Queyras, who performed the third movement from Bach's Cello Suite No. 5. 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I'm Keenan Harmon. Music here by Franz Liszt. Here's pianist Kelly Yost performing the Consolation No. 3.

was pianist Benjamin Pasternak, who performed a movement from the American Suite by Antonin Dvorak. Before that, we heard a nocturne in F by Gaetano Donizetti, performed by a chamber ensemble led by Alessio Vlad. And before that, we heard the Royal Philharmonic led by Sir Thomas Beecham. They performed Dance of the Sylphs from Hector Berlioz's The Damnation of Faust. Mozart, Beethoven, and Haydn take us home this night. Here's the chamber, the London Chamber Orchestra. They're led by Christopher Warren Green. Here is the Adagio movement from Mozart's Sinfonia Concertante for oboe, clarinet, horn, and bassoon.

0: Was the Austro-Hungarian Haydn Orchestra. They were led by Adam Fischer. We just heard the Largo Movement from the Symphony No. 64 by Franz Joseph Haydn. Before that, we heard pianist Ina Falix perform Beethoven's Bagatelle in G. And before that, we heard the London Chamber Orchestra. They were led by Christopher Warren Green. We heard the Adagio Movement from Mozart's Sinfonia Concertante from four oboe, clarinet, horn, and bassoon. And that'll wrap up the night music this Tuesday. I'm Keenan Harmon. Hope you have a wonderful rest of your night. I'll be with you again tomorrow at the 8 p.m. hour. The music continues with Ted Weiner and The Early Shift. 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

The rarely heard four duets by Sebastian Bach, BWV numbers 802 through 805, the renowned pianist Rafał Blechacz. 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I'm Ted Weiner. Here's another rarely heard piece, a very early work by Tchaikovsky, his first attempt at a string quartet, the Fragmented Quartet in B-flat with the St. Petersburg String Quartet.

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Daniel Barenboim, here he is as pianist and leading the Berlin Philharmonic with Mozart's Concerto No. 9 in E-flat, Koscherlisting 271.

One of the most prominent musical figures of today, of the last 50 years, Daniel Barenboim. Here he was, wearing two hats, as pianist and conductor with the Berlin Philharmonic, Mozart's Piano Concerto No. 9 in E-flat, Kirche Listing 271. 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I'm Ted Weiner. For Henry Purcell setting the play to music, The Indian Queen, the Ensemble the 16 led by Harry Christophers on 89.9 WDAV and WDAV.org.

The 17th century English play The Indian Queen by John Dryden served as the impetus for Henry Purcell setting the play to music, The Indian Queen, a story set before the Spanish conquest, with the kings of Peru and Mexico at each other's throats. We heard the ensemble The 16, led by Harry Christophers, on 89.9 WDAV and WDAV.org. I'm Ted Weiner, and we next hear a two-piano version of Tchaikovsky's March Slav with the sisters Katya and Maria LeBeche.

The two piano-playing sisters Katia and Mariella Beck performing a rarely heard two-piano version of Tchaikovsky's March Slav. 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I'm Ted Weiner. A little bit later on, we'll be hearing one of the great achievements of humanity, courtesy of Beethoven. From the late 1940s, from a BBC radio production of Shakespeare's Love's Labour's Lost, here is a suite from the score by Gerald Finzi.

from a renowned post-war BBC radio production of Shakespeare's Love's Labour's Lost with music supplied by Gerald Finzi. We heard the English String Orchestra led by William Boughton. 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Good morning. It's always a special treat to share the time with you during the overnight hours on WDAV. I'm Ted Weiner. And next, an extra special treat just because you're still up. We've got a glorious performance of Beethoven's Ninth Symphony from back in September 1979, Leonard Bernstein, leading the Vienna Philharmonic and the Vienna State Opera Chorus with soloists Gwyneth Jones, soprano, Hannah Schwartz, alto, Renee Colo, tenor, and Kurt Mahl, the bass. Beethoven's Symphony No. 9.

deemed by the most passionate scholars as being one of the greatest creations of all time by mankind, Beethoven and the Symphony No. 9 in D minor, Opus 125, the Choral Symphony. This was a September 1979 recording by the Vienna Philharmonic, led by Leonard Bernstein, along with the Vienna State Opera Chorus and soloists. Broadcasting from the Samuel W. Newell Building on the Davidson College campus, this is your Classical Companion Overnight, 89.9 WDAV, WDAV HD1 Davidson, and heard globally through our web stream, WDAV.org. Good morning, I'm Ted Weiner. Next, an orchestration of Giuseppe Tartini's The Devil's Trill Sonata, featuring violinist Angèle Dubois and her ensemble La Pietà.

He was one of the great violinists of his time in the early 18th century, and Giuseppe Tartini told his friends that he had a nightmare where he dreamt the devil came into his room to prove that Tartini was a subpar violinist and the devil himself was superior. The Devil's Trill Sonata, a special orchestration featuring violinist Angèle Dubois and her ensemble La Pietà. 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No word whether the Dutch composer Josef Schmidt was ever scared into thinking he was subpar. Well, his friends and critics dubbed him the Dutch Haydn. That's how renowned he was. This is the Symphony in E-flat by Josef Schmidt with the New Dutch Academy Chamber Orchestra led by Simon Murphy.

The 18th century classical era Dutch composer Joseph Schmidt was given the nickname the Dutch Haydn, and like the original Haydn, his works sometimes were given nicknames. This one, the Symphony in G Major, the Hurdy-Gurdy Symphony, giving an impression of the rustic instrument, hurdy-gurdy. The new Dutch Academy Chamber Orchestra was led by Simon Murphy on 89.9 WDAV and WDAV.org. Next, we zip up to 1889 to hear the Oriental Rhapsody by the young Alexander Glazunov. The Hong Kong Philharmonic Orchestra is led by Antonio Delmi.

One of the most brilliant of the post-Romantic era Russian-born composers, Alexander Glazunov, a young Glazunov in 1889, his Oriental Rhapsody, the Hong Kong Philharmonic, led by Antonio Del Meda. From the Catherine and Wilton Connor Broadcast Studio, this is Classical Public Radio, 89.9 WDAV, WDAV HD1 Davidson, WDAV.org. I'm Ted Weiner. The lone surviving bassoon concerto by Mozart. In this performance, Danny Bond with the Academy of Ancient Music, led by the late Christopher Hogwood.

The Lone Surviving Bassoon Concerto by Mozart. In this performance, Danny Bond with the Academy of Ancient Music, led by the late Christopher Hogwood. 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Good morning, I'm Ted Weiner. Ignaz Bruhl, another name long forgotten to time, but during the time of Brahms in Vienna, he was a close friend of Johannes Brahms in the close Brahms circle, and he was regarded as one of the finest pianists of his time, Ignaz Bruhl. Here is his Andante and Allegro, Opus 88, Martin Roscoe, the soloist, with the BBC Scottish Symphony led by Martin Brabants.

long forgotten now, but the 19th century composer, pianist from Vienna, Ignaz Bruhl, was a very close friend of Johannes Brahms, who liked to have him perform piano forehand music along with him. Ignaz Bruhl, his Andante and Allegro, with Martin Roscoe, the pianist, and the BBC Scottish Symphony Orchestra, led by Martin Brabbins, on 89.9 WDAV and WDAV.org. Good morning, I'm Ted Weiner. Next, the Darmstadt Overture in C Major by Georg Philipp Telemann, with Concentus Musicus of Vienna, led by Nicholas Harnoncourt.

the Darmstadt Overture in C Major by Georg Philipp Telemann, Nicholas Harnoncourt, Concentus Musicus of Vienna. 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I'm Ted White.

Quintessential ethereal music by Claude Debussy, the Arabesque numbers 1 and 2, with clarinetist Richard Stoltzman and harpist Nancy Allen. This is your classical companion for your morning, Classical Public Radio, 89.9 WDAV, WDAV HD1 Davidson, and heard all around the globe through our web stream at wdav.org. And wishing you a very good morning, I'm Ted Weiner. We next hear the Concerto Grosso in F Major, the Opus 4, number 12, concerto by Pietro Locatelli from the earlier part of the 18th century Baroque era, Musica Antiqua of Cologne, led by Reinhard Goebel.

A good chunk of Franz Liszt's output was taking music from contemporaneous opera composers and creating fantasies, piano fantasies, from their work. And this was a grand concert fantasy taken from Vincenzo Bellini's opera La Sonnambula. And we heard the pianist Mariam Batashvili on 89.9 WDAV and WDAV.org. Always a pleasure to spend time with you. I'm Ted Weiner. Next, a set of five bagatelles by Antonín Dvořák in this orchestral arrangement by Dennis Russell Davies, with the Beethoven Hall Orchestra led by the arranger Dennis Russell Davies.

Originally written for a very small ensemble that folks in the home could play for themselves, ensuring that Dvořák would sell a good deal of sheet music and make some money off of it. But we heard a larger orchestration of Dvořák's Five Bagatelles. Dennis Russell Davis made the arrangement. He also led the Beethoven Hall Orchestra on your classical companion for your morning. 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Good morning, I'm Ted Weiner.

That's the Violin Sonata in A Major by George Friedrich Handel. Rachel Harris played the Baroque violin alongside the Brook Street Band on Classical Public Radio, 89.9 WDAV, WDAV HD1 Davidson, and WDAV.org. Hi there, good morning. I'm Phil Vavra. Great to be with you today. And a big change in the weather as we are now officially in fall. Mostly cloudy today, some afternoon showers likely, the high only 70. More rain tonight with a low of 57, and tomorrow it'll be mostly cloudy, high 69. I told you it was a big change. We'll see some sunshine, though, Friday through Sunday. Should be a very nice weekend, a little bit warmer, too. Music is made possible by WDAV donors and the North Carolina Youth Orchestra, presenting its fourth annual faculty recital, featuring musicians from the Charlotte Symphony Orchestra, performing a range of solo and chamber music, September 27th at Davidson College Presbyterian Church in Davidson. Tickets at ncyo.com. And we'll hear from Franz Schubert as well as Sergei Rachmaninoff this hour. It's Ray Vaughan Williams now and The Lark Ascending, violinist Sarah Chang performing with the London Philharmonic Orchestra, led by Bernard Haitink.

The Lark Ascending by Ray Vaughan Williams, inspired by George Meredith's 1881 poem of the same name. The violinist was Sarah Chang, and Bernard Haitink directed the London Philharmonic Orchestra on 89.9 and WDAV.org, where music is made possible by our donors and the Winston-Salem Symphony, presenting their season opener, Gershwin, Rachmaninoff, and Train, in a centennial celebration of High Point native John Coltrane, September 26th and 27th, Reynolds Auditorium, Winston-Salem. Tickets at wssymphony.org. We'll make a stop in Vienna for our coffee cup concert at 7 o'clock, but you can't make coffee without water, so here's Handel's Water Music Suite. Federico Guglielmo conducts L'Arte dell'Arco.

0: Baroque music for the Royal Barge of England's King George I. That was the Water Music Suite by George Friedrich Handel. First presented in concert on the River Thames in 1717. We heard it performed by L'Arte dell'Arco with Federico Guglielmo conducting on 89.9 WDAV, a service of Davidson College, supported by listeners like you. 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

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It was Leonard Slatkin conducting the St. Louis Symphony Orchestra. 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Joined by the Royal Voices of Charlotte and featured soloists, the ensemble brings to life King Arthur's legendary victory over the invading Saxons. Friday, September 25th at 7:30 at Belk Chapel, Queen's University, and Saturday, September 26th at 6:30 p.m. at the Lancaster Cultural Arts Center. Tickets at ncbaroqueorchestra.org. Thanks so much for listening this morning. Franz Schubert is about 6 minutes away. Different Franz here. This is the Count of Luxembourg Suite by Franz Lehár. Janos Sándor conducts the Budapest Philharmonic.

Music from the 1909 operetta, The Count of Luxembourg by Franz Lehár. The Budapest Philharmonic was led by Janos Sándor on 89.9 WDAV. We'll be hearing from Franz Schubert in just a moment, and WDAV's blog of note is a great place for you to find classical music news and features. 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They've written a guest column introducing themselves to music lovers in the region and filling us in on their upcoming concert. Plus, the fanfare column is there with the latest on all sorts of great events happening across our area. 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Death and the Maiden is the other name for Franz Schubert's String Quartet No. 14 in D minor. Here's the finale performed by the Belcher Quartet on WDAV.

Schubert's finale to his string quartet No. 14 in D minor, also known as Death and the Maiden. It was performed by the Belcher Quartet, and you heard it on Classical Public Radio, 89.9 WDAV, WDAV HD1 Davidson, and WDAV.org. Good morning, I'm Phil Vavra. Thanks so much for joining me. It officially became fall at 8:05 last night, and like flipping a switch, we have cooler weather. Mostly cloudy today, some showers likely in the afternoon with a high of only 70. Rain tonight, low 57. Tomorrow it'll be mostly cloudy with a high of 69, and then it warms up a bit again on Friday and through the weekend with some sunshine, but still staying in the 70s. A new list is out of the best coffee cities in America, the 2026 ranking from Wallet Hub, and key factors they looked at included the number of coffee shops, coffee houses, and cafes per capita, the average price per pack of coffee, and the share of residents with coffee makers in their homes. No surprise that Seattle would be in the top five. Number four is Long Beach, California. Three is Miami. You get really good Cuban coffee there. Back to the Pacific Northwest for number two. That would be Portland. And the number one coffee city in America in 2026, bit of a surprise, it's Orlando. A ton of coffee shops there, apparently. Charlotte is ranked 45th in the nation. But how many cities have a coffee cup concert every morning? Today, we're in Vienna for the finale of the Piano Concerto in G minor by Antonín Dvořák. Pianist Andras Schiff performing with the Vienna Philharmonic in the fall of 1986. Christoph von Dohnányi was the conductor.

Live in Vienna, November of 1986. That was pianist Andras Schiff and the Vienna Philharmonic, led by Christoph von Dohnányi, with the finale of Dvořák's Piano Concerto in G Minor, the Coffee Cup Concert on 89.9 and WDAV.org. We do it every weekday morning at 7. And tonight on the Evening Opus with Keenan Harmon, you can enjoy Dvořák's Complete Cello Concerto in B Minor. That'll start at 8 o'clock. Music is made possible by WDAV donors and the North Carolina Youth Orchestra, presenting its fourth annual faculty recital, featuring musicians from the Charlotte Symphony Orchestra performing a range of solo and chamber music, September 27th at Davidson College Presbyterian Church in Davidson. Tickets at ncyo.com. Works by Rossini and Mozart are coming up this hour. Here's the Sinfonia in G Major, RV 149 by Antonio Vivaldi. It's Alan Francis conducting the Northwest Chamber Orchestra.

Vivaldi's Sinfonia in G Major, RV-149 on your classical Oasis 89.9 WDAV. The Northwest Chamber Orchestra was under the direction of Alan Francis. Rossini is on the way.

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That was the New Berlin Chamber Orchestra led by Michael Erksleben with the String Sonata No. 3 in C Major by Gioachino Rossini. He was all of 12 when he composed that. And the youth movement will continue with Mozart on the way. WDAV is a service of Davidson College, supported by listeners like you and by Steinway Piano Galleries, featuring a selection of pre-owned upright, baby grand, grand, and player pianos, plus back-to-school rental options for young aspiring pianists at their locations in Charlotte, Greensboro, and Greenville, South Carolina. 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A 17-year-old Wolfgang Amadeus Mozart composed this. It's the Symphony No. 27 in G Major. Jaap ter Linden conducts the Mozart Academy Amsterdam.

0: Mozart's Symphony No. 27 in G Major, performed by the Mozart Academy Amsterdam under the direction of Jaapter Linden on your classical companion in the morning, 89.9 and WDAV.org. Thanks for starting your Wednesday with us. 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We thank Gwyn Movius of Charlotte for the extraordinary part she plays in bringing this music to you. 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And we'll get right back to the music in a moment with Franz von Suppé's Overture to Fatinitsa, right after this.
1: The saga of Middle-earth includes not just the Peter Jackson Lord of the Rings epics, but also animated features and now a television series. 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We're heading back to Middle-earth on the next Real Music. 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

Music by Franz von Suppé. That was the overture to Fatinitsa, 1876 operetta, which is about Vladimir, a young Russian lieutenant who disguises himself as a woman, whom he named Fatinitsa, and the hot-tempered elderly general who falls in love with his disguise. Vladimir, however, is in love with the general's niece, Lydia, and, well, let the fun begin. The Hungarian State Opera Orchestra was led by Janos Sándor. Music is made possible by WDAV donors and Comma Performing Arts Center, celebrating their 40th season with Spirit of New Orleans. Jeremy Davis and Clay Johnson of the fabulous Equinox Orchestra play music from Bourbon Street to the Bayou, October 3rd at the Comma Performing Arts Center in Morganton. Details and tickets at commaonline.org. 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Good morning, Phil Vavra with you. Mostly cloudy today, some showers likely this afternoon, much cooler, high of only 70, rain overnight with a low of 57, and tomorrow it'll be mostly cloudy with a high of 69.

What to Watch Wednesday is our look at what's new in theaters and on the streaming services. And Brad Pitt is back on the big screen with Heart of the Beast, about a special forces officer and his combat dog stranded deep in the Alaskan wilderness after a plane crash. It's them versus the elements, PG-13, and in theaters this Friday. A lot of buzz about the new movie Primetime. Robert Pattinson stars as reporter Chris Hansen, who is famous for hosting To Catch a Predator on TV. Rated R, also in theaters Friday. And Netflix has a new reality competition series set in a recreation of Willy Wonka's Chocolate Factory, but it's not about candy. Contestants are competing for a lifetime supply of money. Wonka's Golden Ticket premieres today on Netflix. Some movie music now by legendary Hollywood composer Bernard Herrmann. This is The Hunt from Alfred Hitchcock's 1964 film Marnie, which starred Tippi Hedren and Sean Connery. Esa-Pekka Salonen conducts the Los Angeles Philharmonic Orchestra.

Music from Alfred Hitchcock's 1964 thriller Marnie. That was The Hunt, performed by the Los Angeles Philharmonic Orchestra with Esa-Pekka Salonen conducting. And if you're a Hitchcock fan, you can celebrate Hitchcocktober in Boone. I was reading that the Appalachian Theater will be screening some of his great films October 6th through 13th, including Shadow of a Doubt, North by Northwest, and Notorious. From the Catherine and Wilton Connor Broadcast Studio, good morning. I'm Phil Vavra, and this is Classical Public Radio, 89.9 WDAV. Speaking of movies, we have a chance for you to win tickets to the Charlotte Symphony Orchestra's Back to the Future concert. Thanks to our community arts and culture partners, we often get extra tickets to great events like that, and we love to share the fun with you through the WDAV Culture Club. So get your name in the hat. This will be on Friday, October 2nd at Belk Theater. The movie on the big screen, the CSO performing the score live along with it, and you have until this Friday at 4 to enter to win. Just search for the WDAV Culture Club group on Facebook, follow us on Instagram, or you can visit WDAV.org. You'll find it all right there. And we'll hear one of Bach's Brandenburg Concertos in about 10 minutes. This is music by Johann Nepomuk Hummel, the finale to his Piano Concerto in A minor, pianist Stephen Huff performing with the English Chamber Orchestra under the direction of Bryden Thompson.

0: That's the finale of the Piano Concerto in A Minor by Johann Nepomuk Hummel on your Classical Companion in the Morning, 89.9 and WDAV.org. Stephen Huff was a soloist, and Bryden Thompson led the English Chamber Orchestra. 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Thanks so much for listening today. I'm Phil Vavra, and do stay with me. Bach's Brandenburg Concerto No. 5 in D is straight ahead.
1: 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I'm Ted Weiner, music director and host of The Early Shift. 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

That was the Freiburg Baroque Orchestra performing the Brandenburg Concerto No. 5 in D Major by Johann Sebastian Bach, one of the six famous works he presented to Christian Ludwig, Margrave of Brandenburg-Schwedt. 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It's Hugo Alfvén leading the Royal Swedish Orchestra in a performance of his own composition, the Swedish Rhapsody No. 1, Midsummer Vigil.

That's Hugo Alfvén's Swedish Rhapsody No. 1, Midsummer Vigil, on your Classical Oasis, 89.9 and WDAV.org. The composer was leading the Royal Swedish Orchestra in October of 1954. Music is made possible by WDAV donors and the Charlotte Symphony Orchestra, presenting Back to the Future in Concert. Marty and Doc race against time in the classic 1985 movie with the iconic score played live by the orchestra. Friday, October 2nd at 7:30 p.m. and Saturday, October 3rd at 3 p.m. at Belk Theater. 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We'll hear a bit of C.P.E. Bach in about 5 minutes. Here's a perfect piece for the morning commute. It's by Moritz Moszkowski. The Course Fall, or Crazy Race. Martin Jones is at the piano.

The Coors Fall, or Crazy Race, by German-Polish composer Moritz Moszkowski. The pianist was Martin Jones, and this is Classical Public Radio, 89.9 WDAV, WDAV HD1 Davidson, and WDAV.org, where music is made possible by our donors and North Carolina Baroque Orchestra, presenting selections from Henry Purcell's semi-opera King Arthur. Joined by the Royal Voices of Charlotte and featured soloists, the ensemble brings to life King Arthur's legendary victory over the invading Saxons. Friday, September 25th, 7:30 p.m. at Belk Chapel, Queen's University, and Saturday, September 26th at 6:30 p.m. at the Lancaster Cultural Arts Center. Tickets at ncbaroqueorchestra.org. And good morning, I'm Phil Vavra. So good to be with you. Mostly cloudy today, some showers likely, and a high of 70. That's a big difference, huh? Rain tonight, low 57. Tomorrow, it'll be mostly cloudy with a high of 69. And we'll get back to the sunshine Friday and right through the weekend with temps staying in the 70s. Franz Schubert and Morten Gould are on the way this hour, and we're going to hear some of the amazing flute music of Carl Philipp Emanuel Bach next. It's the opening movement of his flute concerto in B-flat major, Wodkin 167. Soloist Patrick Galois performs with Toronto Camerata, Kevin Mallon conducting.

0: There's the first movement of the Flute Concerto in B-flat major, Wodkin 167 by C.P.E. Bach. Flutist Patrick Galois performing with Toronto Camerata. Kevin Mallon was the conductor. Hope you enjoyed that. I'm Phil Favre. Good morning. Franz Schubert's five dances are coming up in just a moment. We'll hear them performed by the Berlin Radio Symphony Orchestra with Matthias Bammert conducting next.
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The Five Dances of Franz Schubert on 89.9 and WDAV.org. That was the 1961 arrangement by Italian composer and conductor Bruno Maderna. And we heard it performed by the Berlin Radio Symphony Orchestra under the baton of Matthias Bammert. Hi there, I'm Phil Vavra. Music by American composer Morton Gould is just seconds away. WDAV is a

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Born in the New York City borough of Queens in 1913, Morton Gould didn't wait long to start writing music. His first composition was published when he was 6 years old. This came a little later. It's his American Symphonette No. 2. And Gould actually coined the term symphonette as a nod to 1930s Americanisms like kitchenette and dinette, a little cultural flavor of the era in the name, and in the music itself, blending in some jazz and swing. Kenneth Klein conducts the London Philharmonic Orchestra.

The American Symphonette No. 2 by Morton Gould on 89.9 and WDAV.org. The London Philharmonic Orchestra was led by Kenneth Klein. Phil Vavra here. Good morning. If you love the sound of one guitar, how about four? This is the Los Angeles Guitar Quartet with Michael Finck's Renaissance-inspired piece, Monteverdiana.

That is Monteverdiana by American composer Michael Finck, inspired by the music of Claudio Monteverdi, who was a bridge between the Renaissance and Baroque periods. We heard the Los Angeles Guitar Quartet on 89.9 and WDAV.org. Thanks for listening. Music is made possible by WDAV donors and 7th Street Concerts, presenting Murder, Music, and Caravaggio. This theatrical pastiche opera explores the artist's life through music by Bach, Stradella, Lully, and other Baroque composers, staged around Caravaggio's signature chiaroscuro aesthetic. Friday, October 9th at 7 p.m. at St. Peter's Episcopal Church. Tickets at 7thStreetConcerts.org. Alessandro Marcello was another composer of that era, and this is his Oboe Concerto in C Minor. Oboist Ray Still performing here with the Academy of London, led by Richard Stamp.

That's the Oboe Concerto in C Minor by Italian Baroque composer and nobleman Alessandro Marcello on WDAV. The soloist was Ray Still, and the Academy of London was under the direction of Richard Stamp. Well, how are you liking this cooler weather so far? Mostly cloudy today. Yeah, we could see some rain this afternoon. It's pretty likely with a high of 70. Showers continuing tonight with a low of 57. Tomorrow, mostly cloudy. The high's only going to be 69. And then sunshine returning Friday and through the weekend. Temps warming up a little bit into the mid to upper 70s. I'm Phil Vavra, and you found Classical Public Radio, 89.9 WDAV, WDAV HD1 Davidson, and WDAV.org. Rachel Stewart will be here to get you through the next 3 hours of your busy Wednesday. And this is by Johannes Brahms, the Scherzo in C Minor from Sonata FAE. The cellist is Christian-Pierre Lamarca with pianist Jean-Frédéric Nubourget.

The Scherzo in C minor by Johannes Brahms from the FAE Sonata. Christian Pierre Lamarca, the cellist, and Jean-Frédéric Neuberger, the pianist. And this is 89.9 and WDAV.org, your classical companion. Hope your Wednesday's going well, and thanks for joining me. I'm Rachel Stewart. We have a Beethoven piano concerto coming up, and we'll also hear from Frescobaldi. Our music is made possible by WDAV donors and the Charlotte Symphony Orchestra, presenting Bugs Bunny at the Symphony. Bugs Bunny and the whole Looney Tunes crew spring to life on the big screen with every chase, crash, and bit of cartoon shenanigans from the classic animated series synchronized to the original scores performed by the Charlotte Symphony Orchestra. That is September 25th and 26th at the Belk Theater. Tickets at charlottesymphony.org. Music next by Leos Janacek, who was inspired by Dvorak's Slavonic dances. This reflects his own folk music heritage. We're going to hear the Blessing Dance and Saw Dance from Latian Dances.

Blessing Dance and Saw Dance from Latian Dances by Leo Janáček, the Czech State Philharmonic led by Jose Serebriere. Beethoven is next here on 89.9 and WDAV.org, your classical companion. 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That's Saturday, September 26th at 7 p.m. in Keppel Auditorium at Catawba College. Tickets at salisburysymphony.org. Printmaking has always been an important artistic medium in Latin America, and some very interesting technical innovations have been introduced by Latin American artists over the decades. On Saturday, the Beckler Museum of Art is opening an exhibition called Making an Impression, Pioneering Latin American Printmakers. Works by four artists who've pushed the boundaries of the genre will be on display. 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Here's Beethoven's Piano Concerto No. 3 in C minor, which he premiered himself in 1803. He was at the piano with a score that was not completed because he had not finished writing down all the parts. On this recording, Jos van Immerseel is the forte pianist with Tafel Music, led by Bruno Weil.

Beethoven's Piano Concerto No. 3 in C minor, Jos van Immerseel, the forte pianist, with Tafel music led by Bruno Weil. And you're listening to 89.9 and WDAV.org, where music comes from the Catherine and Wilton Connor broadcast studio. Just ahead, we have a toccata by Frescobaldi. 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

0: Frescobaldi's Toccata, featuring cellist John Wang and Camerata Salzburg. Just ahead, we've got some British light music here on 89.9 and WDAV.org. 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

Overture and Beginners from 1965 by British composer James Langley. He was known for writing what we call English light music and wrote a lot of music for the BBC. He lived from 1927 to 1994. And that was the Royal Ballet Sinfonia, led by Gavin Sutherland. Hope your Wednesday's going well. I'm Rachel Stewart, and this is Classical Public Radio, 89.9 WDAV, WDAV HD1 Davidson, and WDAV.org. It's the middle of the week, which is a great time to slow down for a minute and catch your breath. We've got our Pause for Reflection piece next to help us do just that. This is by the Renaissance composer Josquin des Prez. It's the Agnus Dei from Misa Pangalingua, and the Talus Scholars are led by Peter Phillips.

A beautiful Agnus Dei from Missa Panga Lingua by Renaissance composer Josquin des Prez. Those are the opening words of the famous 13th century Eucharistic hymn by St. Thomas Aquinas. The Talis Scholars were led by Peter Phillips, and you're listening to 89.9 and WDAV.org, a classical oasis whenever you need it. And that was our pause for reflection piece for this Wednesday morning. We do slow down with pieces like that every weekday at 11 a.m. and 3 p.m., so I hope you are able to listen as often as possible to the pauses for reflection. Coming up, we have a Haydn symphony and music by Richard Rodgers. And Gabriella Montero is at the piano next. Music is made possible by WDAV donors and Queen City Chamber Music, celebrating its inaugural season with From Court to Cafe, a musical journey featuring artist-in-residence Zariah performing Mozart's Serenade in C minor. The concert also features guitarist Brandon Wong and Austin Fisher, cellist of the Tesla Quartet, performing works by Piazzolla, Verdi, and Bach. That's September 25th at St. Mark's Lutheran Church in Charlotte. Tickets at qccm.org. Gabriella Montero plays for us next. She's known for her improvisations, and here she has an improvisation on Rachmaninoff's Piano Concerto No. 2.

Gabriela Montero performing her own improvisation on Rachmaninoff's Piano Concerto No. 2. Beethoven, Mozart, Bach were all great improvisers, but the performers today don't often do that kind of improvisation. Hope you enjoyed it. This is 89.9 and WDAV.org. I'm Rachel Stewart, and just a reminder to join my colleague Keenan Harmon every night for the Evening Opus. It's a perfect opportunity to settle in and enjoy a complete masterpiece. That's Monday through Friday at 8 o'clock here on WDAV. Mozart, rather Haydn's Symphony No. 83 in G minor is next, and it's called The Hen. The Paris public gave it that name after hearing the premiere, and maybe you can hear why. The Handel and Haydn Society are led by Harry Christophers.

Symphony No. 83 in G minor, known as The Hen, by Franz Joseph Haydn, and that was the Handel and Haydn Society, led by Harry Christophers. This is 89.9 and WDAV.org, and you can hear more music from Haydn's time in the Mozart Cafe. That is coming up very soon at noon. Music is made possible by WDAV donors and Independent Picture House, hosting the 18th Annual Charlotte Film Festival, featuring emerging films spanning animated shorts, documentaries, and narrative features. 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Music next by Richard Rodgers. This is Slaughter on 10th Avenue.

0: Slaughter on 10th Avenue from On Your Toes by Richard Rodgers. And that was the Boston Pops led by Arthur Fiedler. That recorded all the way back in June of 1958. 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I'm Rachel Stewart, and I hope you'll stick around for the Mozart Cafe, which is opening up in a couple of minutes. We'll spend the noon hour, as always, enjoying music by Mozart and his contemporaries.
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0: The adventure continues from The Adventures of Tintin by John Williams, and he was conducting the orchestra there. This is Classical Public Radio, 89.9 WDAV, WDAV HD1, Davidson, and WDAV.org. I'm Rachel Stewart. It's nice to be with you, and stay with me for the Mozart Cafe. That's going to open up in just a moment with something from Mozart's Eine kleine Nachtmusik. We are expecting rain today, a good chance of it. Our high 71. It's like autumn decided it would show up today. Rain likely tonight with a low of 58, and tomorrow there is a chance of rain, but then it'll turn partly sunny and it'll be deliciously cool. The high will be 68.
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The opening allegro from Mozart's Serenade in G, Eine kleine Nachtmusik, and that was the Vienna Philharmonic. You're in the Mozart Cafe, and welcome. We've got music here by Mozart and his contemporaries every weekday in the noon hour. And we'll, of course, have more Mozart. Music by C.P.E. Bach is next. And music is made possible by our WDAV donors and the North Carolina Baroque Orchestra, presenting Why Go for Baroque? Hosted by Davidson Learns, musicians from the orchestra share stories and demonstrate the unique sound colors of period instruments. That's Thursday, October 1st at 4 p.m. at the Davidson College Presbyterian Church Congregation House. 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Carl Philipp Emanuel Bach was Johann Sebastian's second oldest son, maybe his most successful professionally. This is his Rondo in A, and we're going to hear pianist Mikhail Pletnev

The Rondo in A by Carl Philipp Emanuel Bach here in the Mozart Cafe on 89.9 and WDAV.org. Mikhail Pletnev was at the piano. Hope you're enjoying the afternoon and the music, and thanks for stopping by the cafe. We've got some Mozart next. WDAV's blog of note is a great place for classical music news and features. 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Next, we've got Mozart's variations on a theme from Gluck's opera, The Pious Men. And legend has it that Mozart improvised these variations in a concert in Vienna in 1783 with Gluck himself in attendance. Performing the variations for us today, András Schiff.

0: Variations on a theme from Gluck's opera The Pious Men by Mozart. Andras Schiff was the pianist.
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Music next by Václav Pikl, his Sinfonia in C called Calliope. And Calliope is the muse of epic poetry. Kevin Mallon leads the Toronto Chamber Orchestra.

The Sinfonia in C, the Calliope Sinfonia by Václav Pichl. Kevin Mallon led the Toronto Chamber Orchestra. 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Classical music when you need it most. I'm Rachel Stewart. It's great to be with you. And we're going to finish up with music by Mozart in just a moment. Music is made possible by WDAV donors and Hot Glass Alley, Charlotte's only glass-blowing studio and gallery located in Noda. 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More at hotglassalley.com. We're going to finish the Mozart Cafe with Mozart's Symphony No. 16 in C. He was 16 when he wrote this. He had just come off of a very successful tour of Italy. This is the Danish Radio Sinfonietta. Adam Fischer conducts.

0: The Symphony No. 16 in C by Mozart, the Danish Radio Sinfonietta led by Adam Fischer. That's our last one in the Mozart Cafe today. Come back tomorrow at noon.
1: Remember that very first time you discovered classical music? 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

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I'm Rachel Stewart, and hope you'll spend some time with my Lita Melton. She'll be here shortly with some Schumann. Right now, it's our 1 o'clock waltz, which is a waltz medley of traditional 19th century American tunes.

From her 2001 CD, Mark Twain's America, that was pianist Jacqueline Schwab with a waltz melody, including Flying Trapeze, A Bicycle Built for Two, and After the Ball. And that was this afternoon's 1 o'clock waltz on 89.9 WDAV and WDAV.org. Hi there, I'm Lita Melton. Hope your Wednesday afternoon is going along great. 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

0: Johannes Wallner led the Polish National Radio Symphony Orchestra in the Hermann and Dorothea Concert Overture by Robert Schumann. 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

Francesco LaVecchia conducting the Rome Symphony Orchestra in the Symphony No. 2 in D major by Muzio Clementi. Music is made possible by WDAV donors this afternoon and Davidson Lands Conservancy, announcing their 2026 speaker, Paula Wyman, author of Bad Naturalist, One Woman's Ecological Education on a Wild Virginia Mountaintop. Paula will speak and sign books on Wednesday, October 7th, 7 p.m. at the MSC Auditorium in Davidson. 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Here's a piece by Gustav Holst, his Brook Green Suite. He cared deeply about the young musicians in his classroom at the St. Paul Girls' School in London, and he wrote this piece for them because he wanted the students to have music written especially for them. Here's Alan Barlow leading the Royal Philharmonic Orchestra.

The Brook Green Suite by Gustav Holst. He wrote that piece for the junior orchestra at the St. Paul's Girls' School in London because he wanted the students to have music written especially for them, something worth playing just for its own sake. 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I'm Mylita Melton. 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Good to have you here this afternoon. I'm Mylita Melton. It's time for today's Midday Masterpiece. This afternoon, it's the Symphony No. 1 by Felix Mendelssohn. And I tell you what, a birthday celebration in the Mendelssohn family could come with quite a soundtrack. Mendelssohn's first symphony received an early private performance in honor of his sister Fanny's 19th birthday. He was only 15 himself, but already he had years of composing behind him. You can imagine the conversation that took place after that family gathering. Here's Reinhard Seifert with the National Symphony Orchestra of Ireland.

The National Symphony Orchestra of Ireland with the Symphony No. 1 in C minor by Felix Mendelssohn. That was this afternoon's midday masterpiece on WDAV, a service of Davidson College, supported by listeners like you. I'm Mylita Melton. Music is made possible by WDAV donors and the Charlotte Symphony Orchestra, presenting Back to the Future in concert, Marty and Doc Race Against Time in the classic 1985 movie, with the iconic score played live by the orchestra, Friday, October 2nd, 7:30 p.m., and Saturday, October 3rd at 3 at the Belk Theater. Tickets available at charlottesymphony.org. Well, this is Hispanic Heritage Month in the United States, so this is a great time to hear a piece by the Cuban composer Ernesto Lecuona. This is his Cuban Rhapsody, performed by pianist Thomas Tirino with the Polish National Radio Symphony Orchestra.

0: A great piece for Hispanic Heritage Month. That's by the Cuban composer Ernesto Lecuona, Rapsodia Cubana, the Cuban Rhapsody. We heard the Polish National Radio Symphony Orchestra featuring pianist Thomas Torino. Coming up in just a moment, a concerto for two violins and orchestra by Johann Sebastian Bach.
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Simon Standish led Collegia Musicum 90 and was also one of the featured violinists, along with Michaela Comberti, for a concerto for two violins and orchestra by Johann Sebastian Bach. 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

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Kirk Trevor conducted the Slovak Radio Symphony Orchestra. 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Here is a piece by Mexican composer Manuel Ponce. It's his Balada Mexicana, the Mexican Ballad, featuring pianist Eva Suk and the State of Mexico Symphony Orchestra.

0: Enrique Batis led the State of Mexico Symphony Orchestra featuring pianist Eva Suk. That was Balada Mexicana, the Mexican ballad by Manuel Ponce. 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
1: The saga of Middle-earth includes not just the Peter Jackson Lord of the Rings epics, but also animated features and now a television series. 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

Jordi Savall led the Concert of Nations in the Concert Royale No. 3 by François Couperin. Music is made possible by WDAV donors and the Charlotte Symphony Orchestra presenting Bugs Bunny at the Symphony. 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Tickets at charlottesymphony.org. 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

Pianist Vasily Primakov joined the Odense Symphony Orchestra for Mozart's Piano Concerto No. 11 in F major. 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Tickets at CaritasAcapella.org.

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I'm Mylita Melton. Music is made possible today by WDAV donors and the High Point Theater, including The Year of the Diva, with vocalist Liz Wright in concert as she sings a blend of jazz, blues, and gospel, Thursday, October 8th at the High Point Theater in High Point. Details and tickets at highpointtheater.com. Here's a quick check on the forecast. We've got some showers in store for us during the evening and overnight hours tonight, with a low of a crisp 56 degrees. Looking ahead tomorrow, showers are still in the forecast as we head into fall, with a high tomorrow of 66 degrees and an overnight low of 53. That's just a prelude for a great weekend ahead. Bright sunny skies on Friday with a high of 74. Frank Dominguez is in next, and he gets started with a piece by Johannes Albertus Grönemann. This is a concerto for three flutes featuring Musica ad Renum.

the group Musicad Redum, performing a concerto for three flutes by Johannes Albertus Groneman, Jed Vince, Marion Monin, and Cordula Breuer were the flutists. We'll hear German Dances by Schubert, as orchestrated by Webern, in just a moment. This is 89.9 and WDAV.org. A very good afternoon to you. I'm Frank Dominguez. It's good to have you with me. WDAV's blog of note is a great place for classical music news and features, and this week you can learn about one of Charlotte's newest performing arts organizations, Queen City Chamber Music. They've written a guest column introducing themselves to music lovers in the region and filling us in on their upcoming concert. Plus, Phil Vavra's fanfare column gives you the latest on sounds, sights, and bites in our area. 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Here are the German Dances by Franz Schubert, as orchestrated by Anton Webern. Matthias Bammert conducts the Berlin Radio Symphony.

0: German Dances by Franz Schubert, orchestration by Anton Webern, Matthias Bammert conducting the Berlin Radio Symphony Orchestra. We'll hear a noteworthy story from Loki Karuna, and we'll also hear some music from Lu Wang Cheng in a moment. 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
1: For a long time, there's been a special connection between children's stories and classical music. I'm thinking of works like Peter and the Wolf and The Sorcerer's Apprentice, ones I'm sure you've heard of, right? Well, what about the story of a band of mischievous, belly-drumming raccoon dogs? Have you heard that one? Hi, I'm Loki Karuna, and on this edition of Noteworthy, we're taking a trip to a moonlit forest in Japan with the help of composer Yasushi Akutagawa. Yasushi Akutagawa was the son of one of Japan's most famous literary figures, so a love for storytelling came natural for him. He grew up to become a leading voice in 20th century Japanese classical music, spanning the very serious and the very lighthearted. In this work, he tells a story about how magical tanuki, or Japanese raccoon dogs, would gather late at night, puff out their stomachs, and use them as drums. The piece of music and the story that inspired it is called Shōjōji no Harazutsumi. Throughout his life, Yasushi Akutagawa composed many other works that made classical music accessible and entertaining for audiences of all ages, something not all composers have been able to do. His ability to transform a children's tale into a really fun timpani feature, alongside all of his other compositions, definitely makes him one of history's most noteworthy composers. Noteworthy is a production of WDAV Classical Public Radio.
0: You can hear this and other noteworthy stories at noteworthyclassical.org. And in a moment or two, you'll be able to hear some music performed by Long Long with some very evocative Chinese character. This is 89.9 and WDAV.org. I'm Frank Dominguez. 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And thank you. This is called Autumn Moon on a Calm Lake. It's by Lu Wencheng, and it's played by Long Long.

Autumn Moon on a Calm Lake by Lu Wencheng. Long Long was the pianist. Autumn began last night. Did it sound like that for you? Beautiful sound there from Long Long. And today, the first full day of autumn. Nice to have you with me. I'm Frank Dominguez. WDAV is a service of Davidson College, supported by listeners like you and by the Kane Center for the Arts, presenting Masquerade. The Salisbury Symphony performs a concert featuring Lully's March for the Turkish Ceremony, Grondahl's Trombone Concerto with guest soloist Evelyn Carlson of the Kansas City Symphony, and Stravinsky's Suite from Petrushka. September 25th, details at kanearts.org. Beethoven's Opus 103 was published in 1834 after his death, but don't let the high opus number fool you. The work actually dates from 1793, when he was just 22 years old. As with many of his early works, it bears the marks of the composer he most emulated in those days, none other than Wolfgang Mozart. Here's the Octet in E-flat by Ludwig von Beethoven, played by the wind soloists of the Chamber Orchestra of Europe.

Beethoven's Mozart-inspired Octet in E-flat, Opus 103, with the wind soloists of the Chamber Orchestra of Europe performing. When you haven't quite found your own voice, it doesn't hurt to copy from the very best. Got the Tales of the Vienna Woods Waltz ahead from Johann Strauss Jr. You'll hear Nicholas Harnoncourt conducting the Royal Concertgebouw Orchestra. This is 89.9 and WDAV.org, a classical oasis whenever you need it, made possible by listeners who become donors and by Hanging Rock Tourism, offering hiking to mountain peaks or waterfalls, tubing or canoeing down the Dan River, and many other outdoor activities. 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

I never tire of that wonderful music. There's something bracing and invigorating about it, like taking a walk in the woods. Tales from the Vienna Woods, the waltz by Johann Strauss Jr., with the Royal Concertgebouw Orchestra conducted by Nicholas Harnoncourt. There's something festive ahead from Smetna to send you off on the road to joy today. This is Classical Public Radio, 89.9 WDAV, WDAV HD1 Davidson, and WDAV.org. I'm Frank Dominguez. Great to have you listening. The forecast improves as we approach the end of the work week. Showers are likely tonight with mostly cloudy skies in the low around 58, and there's a slight chance of morning showers tomorrow, remaining mostly cloudy, the high only 67, then partly cloudy with a low around 54 tomorrow night, and Friday sounds wonderful, sunny with the high near 74. If you've got an assignment or project off to a good start today, you have reason to celebrate. The ancient Greek philosopher Plato said, "The beginning is the most important part of the work." The Czech composer Bezirk Smetana contributed the celebratory music you're about to hear for the ceremonies held in 1868 when the foundation stone was laid for the National Theater in Prague. It marks the start of your ride home on the road to joy today. Here's the Slovak Radio Symphony led by Robert Stankovsky.

The Festive Overture in D by Bezhrik Smetana, Robert Stankovsky conducting the Slovak Radio Symphony Orchestra. The hour has just started, but we've got a finale ahead from the Piano Concerto No. 2 by Brahms. 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And the music's made possible by donors and the Seacrest Artist Series, presenting the Isidore String Quartet and cellist Sterling Elliott. The performance features Haydn's String Quartet in F minor, Bridges' Three Idols, and Schubert's Cello Quintet on Thursday, September 24th at 7:30 p.m. in Brendel Recital Hall at the Scales Fine Arts Center on the Wake Forest campus. Tickets at seacrest.wfu.edu. Maurizio Pollini, the pianist here, with Claudio Abbado conducting the Berlin Philharmonic, the finale of the Piano Concerto No. 2 in B-flat by Brahms.

The finale of the Piano Concerto No. 2 in B-flat by Brahms, with Maurizio Pollini the soloist and Claudio Abbado conducting the Berlin Philharmonic. Ahead, there's ballet music from an opera by Charles Gounod. 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It's called Making an Impression, Pioneering Latin American Printmakers. It's on display September 26th through February 1st next year. Beckler curator Dr. Katya Savistovsky is our guest on this week's Piedmont Arts podcast. 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Only the second such acquisition in its history. 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Composers who had their works performed at the Paris Opera were required to include a ballet in the score. Sometimes justifying the dance interval in a dramatic plot was difficult. The scenario for the ballet in Gounod's Faust, however, wasn't one of those times. It occurs at the top of the final act, while Faust is grappling with his guilt over abandoning Marguerite. Mephistopheles distracts him with promises of sensual delights from a host of beautiful women. The ballet music from Faust by Charles Gounod, played here by the Hungarian State's Opera Orchestra, Janos Sándor conducting.

the ballet music from the opera Faust by Charles Gounod, Janos Sándor conducting the Hungarian State's Opera Orchestra. Cellist Ofra Harnoy plays Vivaldi for us in a moment. 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Canadian-based, Israeli-born Ofra Harnoy playing the cello on this recording of music by Vivaldi, with Paul Robinson leading the Toronto Chamber Orchestra. This is the Cello Concerto in D.

The Cello Concerto in D, RV Listing 403 by Antonio Vivaldi. Ofra Harnoy, the soloist with the Toronto Chamber Orchestra led by Paul Robinson. There's the overture to Benvenuto Cellini by Hector Berlioz to look forward to in a moment. Leonard Slatkin leading the Lyon National Orchestra. How's your appetite? You getting hungry for dinner time yet? The WDAV Supper Club is ahead in about 11 minutes, and you'll be welcome there to enjoy some wonderful music to go with your dinner. The music's made possible by donors and the Kane Center for the Arts. Presenting Masquerade, the Salisbury Symphony performs a concert featuring Lully's March for the Turkish Ceremony, Grondahl's Trombone Concerto with guest soloist Evelyn Carlson of the Kansas City Symphony, and Stravinsky's Suite from Petrushka. September 25th, details at kanearts.org.

0: The Overture to Benvenuto Cellini by Hector Berlioz. Leonard Slatkin conducted the Lyon National Orchestra. Christoph Eschenbach plays a rondo by Mozart to start the WDAV Supper Club in just a moment. The forecast improves as we approach the end of the work week, with showers likely, mostly cloudy skies, and a low around 58 tonight. There's a slight chance of morning showers tomorrow, continuing mostly cloudy, and the high only 67. Then partly cloudy with a low around 54 tomorrow night, and sunny on Friday with a high near 74.
1: 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Welcome to the WDAV Supper Club, where you're invited to pull up a chair, enjoy beautiful music, and celebrate living well. Supper is served.

0: Pianist Christoph Eschenbach with the Rondo in D, Kerschel Listing 485 by Wolfgang Amadeus Mozart. Nice way to welcome you to the WDAV Supper Club. Wonderful music for your evening meal. And in a moment, we'll sample a little bit of Mark O'Connor's Americana Symphony, Variations on Appalachia Waltz, with the third movement, Different Paths Toward Home, played by the Baltimore Symphony, Marin Alsop conducting. Music's made possible by donors and Queen City Chamber Music, celebrating its inaugural season with From Court to Cafe, a musical journey, featuring artist-in-residence Zariah performing Mozart's Serenade in C minor. The concert also features guitarist Brandon Wong and Austin Fisher, cellist of the Tesla Quartet, performing works by Piazzolla, Verdi, and Bach. September 25th at St. Mark's Lutheran Church in Charlotte. Tickets at qccm.org.
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The third movement from the Americana Symphony by Mark O'Connor, Variations on Appalachia Waltz, that third movement titled Different Paths Toward Home. The Baltimore Symphony, led by Marin Alsop. Coming up, flutist Matthias Mauta and the group Rebel, with music by Georg Philipp Telemann. 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The Flute Concerto in D by Telemann now. Jörg Michael Schwartz conducts Rebel.

Matthias Mauta playing the flute with Rebel, led by Georg Michael Schwartz. That's the Flute Concerto in D by Georg Philipp Telemann. You might enjoy the next selection more if we seat you on the patio of the WDAV Supper Club. It's music by Robert Schumann, and it's made possible by listeners like you. WDAV is a service of Davidson College, and also support from Via Health Partners, now providing primary care to patients living with serious and chronic illnesses in the comfort of their own home. Details at viahp.org. The title Waldszenen, Forest Scenes, suggests something bucolic, but that's not exactly what Robert Schumann had in mind for the set of piano pieces you'll hear now. In fact, his pianist wife Clara found some of the 9 works so disturbing she wouldn't play them. The movements are titled Entry, Hunter on the Lookout, Lonely Flowers, Haunted Place, Friendly Landscape, Wayside Inn, Bird as Prophet, Hunting Song, and Farewell. Mitsuko Uchida takes you into the woods with Robert Schumann.

0: Waldszenen, Forest Scenes by Robert Schumann, Mitsuko Uchida performed. A waltz from Tchaikovsky brings the WDAV Supper Club to a close in a moment. You'll hear the Vienna Philharmonic and Herbert von Karajan conducting the third movement from the Symphony No. 5 in E minor. 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

The third movement waltz from the Symphony No. 5 in E minor by Pyotr Ilyich Tchaikovsky. That was Herbert von Karajan conducting the Vienna Philharmonic. 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

probably the most familiar of the many oboe concerti by Tomas Valbenoni. That's Opus 9, number 11 in B-flat. Heinz Holliger was the soloist, and he performed with I Musici. One of Max Bruch's overlooked works is next on the program. 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Right now, we're giving away tickets to the Charlotte Symphony Orchestra's Back to the Future concert. That's going to be on Friday, October 2nd at the Belk Theater. 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But don't delay because the contest window closes this Friday at 4 p.m. Max Bruch is especially well regarded for his violin works, such as the Scottish Fantasy. The Konzertstück you'll hear next isn't as well known as that work and the three concertos he wrote for the instrument. It was supposed to be his fourth concerto, but ultimately he landed on the term concert piece as a description, since it didn't quite fit the concerto mold. It was premiered by the American violinist Maud Powell at the Norfolk Festival in Connecticut in 1911, and she later recorded the Adagio section of the work for the Victor Talking Machine Company, which later evolved into RCA and its current descendant BMG. This is Salvatore Accardo doing the violin soloing, with Kurt Mazur conducting the Gewandhaus Orchestra of Leipzig, the Konzertstück in F-sharp minor, by Max Bruch.

a concertstück or concert piece in F-sharp minor by Max Bruch, Court Mazur conducting the Gewandhaus Orchestra of Leipzig with violin soloist Salvatore Accardo. Some Haydn up ahead from the Cologne Chamber Orchestra. WDAV is a service of Davidson College, supported by listeners like you and by Independent Picture House, hosting the 18th annual Charlotte Film Festival, featuring emerging films spanning animated shorts, documentaries, and narrative features now through September 27th. Tickets and details at charlottefilmfestival.org. This is the Symphony No. 41 in C by Haydn, with Helmut Müller-Bruhl conducting the Cologne Chamber Orchestra.

0: Joseph Haydn's Symphony No. 41 in C with the Cologne Chamber Orchestra led by Helmut Müller-Brühl. Coming up, a little known but quite worthwhile work of 19th century Romanticism.
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0: The overlooked gem of romantic music you're about to hear was written in 1864 by Friedrich Kiel. He was music professor in Berlin, and his best-known compositions were of chamber music. Among his pupils was the Polish virtuoso and statesman Ignaz Paderewski. Here it's Martin Roscoe at the piano with the BBC Scottish Symphony, Martin Brabbins conducting, the finale of the Piano Concerto in B-flat by Friedrich Kiel.

0: uncovering a hidden gem of Romantic-era piano music. That's the finale of the Piano Concerto in B-flat by Friedrich Kiel from 1864. Martin Roscoe on that recording as the pianist, and Martin Brabbins conducting the BBC Scottish Symphony Orchestra. Time to turn things over to Keenan Harmon for the evening opus and the night music after that. The music's made possible by donors and the Mint Museum, presenting the 20th anniversary of Potter's Market at the Mint. The juried event features 55 North Carolina potters, live demonstrations, bluegrass music, a beer garden, and an artist talk with Pueblo ceramic artist Virgil Ortiz, Saturday, September 26th from 9 a.m. to 4 p.m. at the Mint Museum Randolph. 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The forecast improving as we approach the end of the work week. Showers are likely tonight with mostly cloudy skies in the low 58. There's a slight chance of morning showers tomorrow, then a high near 67 with mostly cloudy skies. Clearing up tomorrow night, the low around 54, and sunny with a high near 74 on Friday. 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
1: Good evening and welcome. I'm Keenan Harmon. Hope you're doing well this midweek. I'm glad to be with you. Moments from now, we have tonight's evening opus where we present a different complete masterwork each weeknight at the 8 p.m. hour. Tonight, we have some music for you by Antonín Dvořák. Tonight's work represents quite the journey of Dvořák as the composer. He had written and endured success of symphonies and had a few concerti under his belt, as well as string quartets and other compositions. His piano concerto had a moderate success, but it didn't follow the trend of the day, putting the piano against the orchestra. The violin concerto was one of those works that stood the test of time. It had success in its time and outside. And tonight's work, very much the same. Another concerto, a cello concerto. He had written some years earlier a solo work for cello as a concerto, but it was without opus number. He didn't believe that the cello could sustain itself more or less as a solo instrument.